caller. Let go of this now and move in time to a situation in which you were with the one person in this lifetime who's more important to you than anyone else. Vivid impressions will come into your mind on the count of three. Number one, number two, and number three.

remember absolutely everything you are perceiving, but on the count of three, explore this lifetime from other perspectives and attain a karmic overview of all that is important about the incarnation. Number one, number two, and number three.

few moments, I'm going to count backwards from 10 to 1. 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So deep that by the time I reach 1, your mind is no longer limited by the usual barriers of space or of time. So deep that you can experience all levels of your multidimensional self. So deep that you can remember everything, every experience you've ever had. 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Very, very deep. So peaceful. So calm and relaxed. 2. Nearly there. 1. Good. In this beautiful, relaxed, serene state. Imagine yourself. 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And as you reach the bottom of the stairs, in front of you is a beautiful garden. A garden filled with flowers, trees, grass, benches and places to rest, fountains, a beautiful place, safe, serene. And you go into this garden. 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Your body will refresh, renew, rejuvenate, recuperate, continuing to heal and fill with a beautiful energy, so that later on, after you

To show you this, let us go back in time. Let us go back to your childhood, as you stay in a deeply relaxed, calm, and peaceful state. Let your deepest mind pick out a childhood memory. If you wish, you can keep it a pleasant memory, but you are free to choose. If at any time you become uncomfortable, just imagine yourself back in the garden resting. You are always in control. If you wish, you can just float above the sea, watching as if from a distance. Or you can be in it, feeling it, seeing it, vividly with colors and details, with emotions and feelings. This is up to you. Go back to your childhood. Pick out a memory. It may be something you have not thought about or remembered for a long, long time. Spend a few moments here, remembering vividly, seeing, feeling, using all of your senses.

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Let yourself experience. 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And re-experience these memories.

0: There is no limit to your memory. 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
1: Your subconscious mind is primary.

the specification. You are now going to move back in time and begin to re-experience the events of the incarnation. Now I'll count backward from 5 to 1. And on the count of 1, you will see yourself in an important situation that transpired in this lifetime you seek to know more about. So number 5. You're moving backward in time. Allow it to happen. Feel it happening. Number 4. Just letting go and moving backward in time. And on the count of 1, vivid impressions of a past life event will flood into your mind. Previous lifetime that will assist you to better understand your current life. Number 2, you're almost there. And on the next count, you will begin to perceive vivid impressions from your past. Number 1, now, trust the impressions.

that BC or AD. And you should now have the year, and it's time to perceive the name of the country or location you are currently experiencing within. If necessary, perceive the name one letter at a time. And you should now have the name of the country. And it's time to explore some more. Next, perceive a situation which will assist you to understand what it is you did for a living in this life you are now exploring. On the count of three, vivid impressions will come into your mind. Number one, number two, and number three.

0: Dr. Penty Powery, NYC. This work presents a human threatened by the telephone, marching instead to it. The artist is using the telephone as a symbol of technology. This is an early appearance of the telephone, which is also used as a motif in Juggler, 1997, a work in the WPR collection.
1: A work in the WPR collection.

0: Work in a WPR collection.
1: All right. It's time to let go of this and return to the present on the count of three. You'll remain in a peaceful, altered state of consciousness, but on the count of three, you'll be back in the present in your current life. Now, as an absolute command, you will remember every single detail of everything you perceived while examining this past life. But on the count of three, you'll be back in the present, remaining with your eyes closed and relaxed and at ease. Number one, number two, and number three. And you are now back in the present. And before I awaken you, remember what you just experienced and ask your higher mind if any of the people in the past life are playing roles in your present life.

and in just a moment I'm going to wake you up. You'll awaken with your head clear, thinking and acting with calm self-assurance and feeling glad to be alive. You will feel at peace with yourself, the world, and everyone in it. And on the count of five, you will open your eyes and be wide awake, fully alert, and filled with energy and enthusiasm. Number one, you're coming on up now, and you sense an expanding spiritual light within you. Number two, coming on up and at peace with all life. Number three, coming on up and you sense the balance and harmony. Number four, recall the situation in the room. And number five, wide awake, open your eyes and feel good, wide awake.

0: Now he's 12 and imagines everything connected to everything else. The more defined a situation gets, the more he spaces out. I guess he wonders if his life is supposed to be a story. Of course he was 5 when out of the blue he started to speak Polish and recall his past lives. That certainly wasn't in books. Sometimes you imagine you're in the music and sometimes you're apart from it.
1: So these are real things that happen where you can apply these important concepts and understand that when we lose our connection to nature, we lose our spirit, our humanity, our sense of self.
2: A security guard stopped me to offer an overview on phenomenal nature. 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
1: Cheers, Marlon. Hello, hi, good evening. It's another Monday night, cold Monday night. It's Jack Woody with the Jack Woody Show. That's me. Crushed water lily.

That one was Crushed and Water Lily. Forgot it had this little bit of music on the end. Little outro. It's from their album Extra Life. It came out last year. It's a very brilliant Real Lies remix to that one. I think the original encapsulates a Monday night. Anyways, hello, hi. It is Monday the 15th of December, 2025. Just gone 7 minutes after eight. You're locked in to Chunt FM. Me, Jack Woody, with the Jack Woody Show. Very varied playlist tonight. Been more focused on getting stuff ready for the Christmas show this Friday from 4. 4 till 7, the Christmas party. Oh, I'm really getting the air miles in this week as well. Yesterday, I had a mix there on NTS. Out to Marsha, out to Johanna, out to Melos Music as well. For getting me on board with that one. It's a bit of a dream come true, that one. I believe the full show is now available on the NTS app to listen back. I'm about 40 minutes in or so, but you know, I'd suggest checking out the whole thing because it really was a nice show last night on the old Midnight Marauders. And tomorrow I'm on Nudes as well. Drop the Club Sandwich name entirely now because, you know, Adam's the king of that. So just plain old Jet Woody, and that's tomorrow on Nudes Radio from 10 in the morning till 11 o'clock. And then, like I said, on Friday, right here on the Chunt, 4 till 7, Jet Woody Christmas Show. Still time to get your requests in for that one as well, if you haven't already. Tell me your favourite ever song, your favourite ever Christmas song, whatever. Out to the jazzy one, Jack Woody on a Timothy Chalamet style press run. All the shows. Yeah, I'm doing the rounds at the moment. Out to Jazzy, out to Marlon Rando.

out to Wazfret for that little impromptu show earlier as well today. Not sure if that'll find its way onto Mixcloud or not, because it was spur of the moment thing, I understand. All very good stuff. Out to Cyan as well. Cyan, sorry. For the show earlier as well. And of course, Marlon Brando, the Hour of Power, back next Wednesday for the Christmas special. That one Moody Man logo. Yes, that's right, Jack Woody Supreme, out to Marlon. This one, code 718 Equinox, the Heavenly Club mix. Also out to the two lots of technical issues I had before coming on tonight. Wi-Fi was really struggling, much more than normal. So that was my on my list of jobs to fix. And then I hit play just to test the audio, and the Windows 11 does this really cool thing where it just generates a bit of static every single second, making any track unlistenable. But we got around it. We're here. We're live. Out to Maestro Hat, locked in from the Morrison's Biscuit aisle. What biscuits are you picking up tonight? Like every time you lock in, you're having some kind of food. Last time it was the kebab. Today it's Morrison's Biscuit aisle. Nice. Let me know what you plan to chomp on with a cuppa later. Also forgot to mention, on the 29th of December, Monday the 29th, I'm doing another breakfast show as well. Sometimes breakfast show returns between 10 and 1 in the morning, afternoon. 10 a.m. to 1 p.m. Had lots of fun getting the players together for that one. We did really well last time as well. I had so much people, so many lockers inners. That was really fun to do, so I'm doing another one of them. Look, I don't want to say anything. These are the words, not my words, the words of Maestro Hat. Maestro Fat, am I right?

in a market for crackers tonight. Ooh. Christmas in it. Yeah, that's my excuse now. Anything's excusable when it's Christmas. Drinking on a Tuesday night, yeah, it's Christmas. Having a pint of Guinness with your fry up, it's Christmas. Yeah, let's have another biscuit siren, why not?

Also, I meant to say out to everyone that's doing a Christmas show here on The Chunt. It's not just me on the 29th. On Christmas Eve, 9 to 11 UK time, Al Skewer's doing a little festive brekkie show, which will be nice. The Jazzy, the Winter Chuntland, number 3. Soundtracking your Christmas dinner, digestion and dozing for a third time. Nice. That's between 3:30 and 5. Love Sick, Mel Loves Music.

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Good evening. If you're listening, tune in. That one for an FBC Delirios, featuring Jevos Cristalina. 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

I've always been into George Clinton solo stuff as well. 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We need to say lickety split more in tracks now. Make it quick. Make just some tagliatelle with a simple mushroom sauce, nice. Gotta do it right, don't take all night. Now wrong with the mushroom sauce. I only got really into mushrooms a few years back, maybe last year actually. Kind of always shied away from them. And then I had one in, I had some in Pistu. Anyone ever made that? And I'm hooked on shrooms.

Same as Grapes, not the Chunt DJ. Actual Grapes, because when I was about two or three, my parents took me to a play area for someone's birthday, and I gorged on grapes for some reason, and then ran round and, yeah, didn't have a grape for another, like, 20 years.

started eating grapes again around my wine phase that I had, or I tried to be a lot more sophisticated than I actually am. That when I was buying vintage reds, dropping like 25, 30, 40 quid on a bottle of, I don't know, Repasso from 2005. I've started to stop being a faker and just go back to drinking lager as I always did.

for Max. I didn't eat pancakes for about 20 years after having several stacks at a birthday party as a kid. We went on a really intense roller coaster immediately after. I had a similar experience at Fort Park. I went there on a school trip, and me and my mate at the time decided to get a kebab. And back then, I'm not sure if you still can, because I haven't been back since. Not because of this. We decided to ride Swarm backwards immediately after. And I wasn't ill. But you know that feeling when you get a bit dizzy and your stomach's turning a little bit? I had that for the rest of the day. So that really ruined the trip, really. Although it was kind of redeemed when we had a back of toxic waste sweets, you know, the really sour ones. And we just gave one to the teacher and just told her it was a normal one. Yeah, the sight of pancakes, yeah, it's doesn't make me ill, I just haven't got that much of a sweet tooth, so. I have pancakes like once a year, and that's on the Shrove Tuesday.

This one's Army of God Salvation. Spaventi D'Azzurra remake. I have a habit of compiling tunes that I've nicked off people and not remembering whose show they were on. But also I have a habit of picking songs by artists whose names I can't pronounce. Just Alan Brazil myself every show. I've always struggled with Greek names. Struggle with Italian names. And that's all the Scots I've just offended by doing my Alan Brazil impression.

out to Jazzy. I remember throwing up after a bottle of Cherryade as a kid and never had it again. Not even sure if the Cherryade's wife threw it up. Never had Cherryade.

I've never eaten a Mountain Dew as well, or any other fizzy drinks, really. What's everyone's view on sparkling water? Am I going to get ostracized from the chunt?

I think they do still sell Cherryade, but it's that bar company that you just get in off licenses for some reason. Riveting drinks knowledge with Jet Woody. This one's Revelation, First Power. Look, it'll make a comeback if it's discontinued. I'm after people's takes on whether sparkling water is an acceptable drink or not. But yeah, even if it was discontinued in 2021, according

This next one I borrowed off Macca's show on NCS. Found out this band through him and that show. But I'd somehow miss this one. Real Life by Acopia.

shout out to One In One Out as well. Solid winner of Gift of the Year. Out to Tim and Oscar as well. The show they did on Saturday was, yeah, that was great. Lovely listen.

That one was a copy of Real Life. This one, Broadlord, Oakland City. That vibe switch. We think One In, One Out was a worthy winner of Gift of the Year. It's been estimated that humans use only 10% of their brain. I think anyone who drives can relate to that one. I'm a firm believer that if everyone just used a little bit more of their brain, maybe 11-12%, the world would be a better place. Who's Gene Autry?

only person to be awarded stars in all five categories on the Hollywood Walk of Fame: film, television, music, radio, and live performance. Even though they gave it away for radio. I'm not going to be getting my star anytime soon, am I?

Apparently the Merriam-Webster dictionary people, they put slop as this year's word of the year. I think they've been listening to my show. It was on in the background while they were debating that. It inspired that. The Oxford Dictionary have listed rage bait as their word for 2025. Online content deliberately designed to elicit anger or outrage by being frustrating, provocative or offensive, typically posted in order to increase traffic or engagement with a particular webpage or social media account.

0: right.
1: Yeah, there are people in the chant who have conquered at least three of the five film, television, music, radio and live performance. That 10% fax is just as wrong as the GOATY winner. Right, Max, what was your winner for gift

There weren't many good gifts this year, but I guess Sminky would have been more deserving, says Max. I'm well aware that people who aren't involved with the chant listen to this show. So I'll explain. Sminky is our beloved gif. It's a green cat, alien cat, that's got antennas. Little Sminky. I think we need justice for steak though. The steak gif is one of my favourites.

What I love about steak is if you watch it for long enough, its little legs step in time with the music. Find yourself dancing along while watching it.

this Christmas season as well. I haven't been involved with the chant this for the first time this Christmas. Realised that I didn't realise eggnog was as big a thing as it is. Still another thing that I haven't ever tried. So if anyone recommend an eggnog to a beer drinker. They vary in taste. I know nothing about eggnog. Or is it just you get what you're given with any brand? Been told I need to get on the nog train.

don't know, I feel like I'm missing out not having had it. A bit like I feel like I'm missing out on films, TV shows. But I ain't got the patience. That one, Rival Consoles, Jupiter. Another vibe switch, anyone? John Cooper Clarke.

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Anyone who's listened or who even knows me remotely knows that I have no patience to watch films. And so recently I had a thought that we could turn it into a show or a podcast where me and a mate, well, a mate recommends me a film of theirs they like, and then I watch it and then we discuss it. And Jazzy said that could be a 10-second podcast. Hello, welcome to Film Podcast. I'm Jack Woody. Today we're going to be discussing Catch Me If You Can. I liked it. All right, thank you for listening. Check out next time. The last thing the world needs is another man doing a podcast.

how bad my memory is. I completely forgot. I know I mentioned it earlier in the show, but I forgot I'm on Nudes Radio in the morning. Thanks, the Jazzy One, for reminding me. The vibe for the show, when I first pitched it to Nudes, the idea was I was showcasing my vinyl collection that I picked up through various shops that I've visited up and down the country. And then I, A, ran out of records, and B, stopped buying them to save money. So now it's just a mixture of stuff that I've come across. A bit like this, really. But it's all packed into an hour, and I've got some Christmas tunes in there as well. So give that a listen. Nudes Radio, 10 o'clock tomorrow morning, UK time. Out to anyone from Nudes who might be listening back. I do take my slot on the station seriously.

But I want to branch out with that nudes show. I want to get some people on to share some tunes. Oh, it's just the same thing every month.

I know a few music nerds that might want to get involved with that. I absolutely love nudes. 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Out to State Gift once again. Grupo Batuque, Batuque, Barimbo, Capoeira, that latter on the remix. See what I mean? I have a knack of picking tunes I can't pronounce.

back. Still my favourite album of 2016, that one, Konnichiwa. Skepta, DAA, Set Nast, Nast, Ladies Hit Squad. Talking of 2016, this is another one. Mac Miller, Anderson .Paak, Damn. Justice at stake, by the way. Dang. Each and every time. The people that know me best, the key that I won't forget. Too soon, I can't keep on losing you. Out to Oskmal. Stake is so hated because it lacks the chantiness.

if Snake's not on Gear for the Year, Gear for the Decade even, we riot. Proposing that now. Mark your calendars. Can't keep losing you. 2029 is the year of the stake.

Crows can remember the faces of individual humans, they can also hold a grudge. There's no point in holding a grudge, come on. What can a crow possibly want with a human? What beef? Why do they need to have beef with a human? Surely it's the crow that caused the trouble, no?

out to Egg Slut. Hello, hi. Is this the first time you've listened live? It's normally Quiz Night on a Monday. I mean, you normally have, yeah. Remember you saying that on the first show I did, first 8 till 10.

out to Exlar, out to Jazzy, Dale, Osk. Appreciate your drums on this cold Monday. Late Black Luke, Midnight Woman Blues. Oh, is it post-quiz night now? How did you get on? I've got a quiz night at work tomorrow. And I've won one pub quiz once. About 3 years ago. And I've just dined off that story. And the free t-shirt that I won. So I've been really cocky with it, and I just feel like I'm going to die tomorrow on the quiz. No classical round on UC, which is always a blessing. What's UC? University Challenge? Oh, do they do like different quiz shows per round?

Yeah, I think I'd do best on Mastermind. No, actually, I'd do best on Tipping Point. Because the calibre of people they get on there. I don't want to... They're not the sharpest tools in the box. Like the old boy that went on there once and was asked, what day does Christmas Day fall on? And he said Wednesday.

Look, there's nothing wrong with Tipping Point. Egg says, Tipping Point, no offence, but to me, a big time quizzer is like the Saturday Football League. I won't take this Ben Shepherd slander. I don't get Only Connect. It's just too highbrow for me. It's the same with the 1% Club. When I did community radio, I interviewed a lady who did a local pub quiz, and we did like a mini pub quiz on air, and I bombed. I think I got like 1 out of 4. Richard Osman, House of Games is like Lead 2.

Yeah, I think I'm starting to go off the chase a little bit. I've watched it for yonks. But the more I watch Bradley Walsh, the more he irritates me. All you have to do is watch any, like, 2 or 3 episodes on The Bounce. Always the same stuff. He's the interview contestant, and he's like, oh, what would you do? Would you do it relax? How'd you switch off? Same line every time. Also, when he's another one that's somehow just cruised through life without knowing anything. Because whenever he makes out he knows the answer, and he agrees with the contestant, ask what I would have gone for. Rarely ever right. Yeah. Egg says, but hey, I grew up in a big cuisine house, so like cuisine is in my veins. I love a quiz, but I just get way too cocky. I think I applied to go on Millionaire once as well. I don't think they ever looked at my application. Because I was steaming when I applied. I once saw my old college lecturer on a game show. It was some antiques thing. Not that I'm into that thing, because, you know, I'm not 73. My mate at the time was like, have you seen Redacted on this game show? And we watched it. It was, oh, he was one of these people, he was a failed comedian, this guy. And the whole time he was just bombing.

I'm a firm believer that there's no such thing as useless knowledge. So I'm with you on that one. Don't know anything about studio pottery or glassware. There's not a lot of subjects I'm fully clued up on.

not really into quiz shows anymore, largely because of the chokehold that the likes of Stephen Mulhern, who I think is one of the worst presenters of all time, and Joel Dommett, who has one of them faces which is like a smile and a frown at the same time, the chokehold them two have on TV now. Although I do like a night in front of the telly watching Challenge. Back to back old school Chase, Millionaire, Bullseye. Yeah, people from the Midlands would win a boat.

Yeah, my problem with... Has anyone seen the advert for this new travel show that ITV are doing? A blatant rip-off of An Idiot Abroad. Well, I guess the pro is that it hasn't got Ricky Gervais on it, but they're basically sending Stephen Mulhern to far-flung locations and getting him to do stuff he's uncomfortable with and that he hates. So it's exactly the same show. Pound shop version. Out to Jazzy. I have a soft spot for the 1% Club. Yeah, I mean, Lee Mack's grown on me over the years. But it's one of them shows that come on when I'm steaming. I don't think I could sit a basic SATS test when I've been on the sauce.

fun to play along on the app though. Just tires me out, tires my little brain out. That's a wasp mail. Can't watch anything steaming. Steaming at the cinema is rough. I've never done that. I've had maybe a pint or two before going in. And my focus is bad enough anyway. It always was bad, but I think the rise of TikTok and Reels has worsened that.

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There's not really a lot that you can enjoy doing after, you know, when you're steaming. Although this Christmas show I'm doing on Friday, I'm gonna hear firsthand how my blends are after many a St. Nose lager.

Tom Tom Club Measure Up. Right, getting towards the end. One more from me. Dino and Terry, Spa. I love this tune.

Just letting that one breathe for a while. Right, that's me about done. Don't forget tomorrow, I'm on News Radio from 10 o'clock in the morning, UK time. Then over on The Chant, 1 till 2, Slump Companion with Master Hat. 9.30 till 10.30, Night Shift with Toby. On Wednesday, 6 till 7, Colorado Kool-Aid, Annika, aka Untitled Goose Girl. Folk and country music live from Eugene, Oregon. Friday, 4 till 7 p.m. Yours truly, Jack Woody Christmas Show, your requests, dedications. Hopefully some live callers as well. Please call in. Right, like I say, back tomorrow on Nudes. And then see you on The Chant on Friday. Peace.

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0: Oh, it sure is fine. Yeah, we's having ourselves one of them real good times. But you know every beer joint that you've ever been in.

shared pretty much everything that I'm going to play today, so I cannot thank him enough. This one underneath, cover of A Horse With No Name, and Hast Utan Nam by Family Four. There's going to be a lot of terrible Swedish on this show, so

That one was Kiki Danielsson, Tänker lära mig leva livet, from Varför är kärleken död, of 1983. She is known as the country queen of Sweden. She did a record in Nashville. She's been voted Sweden's best country singer, I believe, 3 times. Next up, we're going to have a nice one by the Hootenanny Singers, Fröken Fredriksson, which is a cover of Harper Valley PTA by Tom T. Hall. It's been performed also by Dolly Parton, Jeannie C. Riley, and others. Here we're going to get into the people who would go on to be an ABBA mini section. So the Hootenanny Singers had Björn Ulvaeus, who later went on to be in ABBA.

is Mott O'Cantland by the Hep Stars. It's a cover of Four Strong Winds by the Canadian duo Ian and Sylvia, which I played on the Canadian special. Hep Stars were formed in Stockholm in 1963, and they're best known as a launching point for the keyboard player, lead singer, and composer.

This one underneath is Verna Molvison by the Telstars. It's a country version of a Swedish folk song from 1963. Thank you again, Nemi Reader, for sending all of these, for giving me some background info, for giving some more info and song titles in the chat. After this one is going to be Lena Andersson. Är det konstigt att man längtar bort någon gång?

from their album Kramgoa Lotar 5. I don't know what 5 is in Swedish. And were there four other Kramgoa Lotars? Or was the album just called Kramgoa Lotar 5? It's from 1977. Vikingarna is an example of what's called Dansband, which is kind of similar to German Schlager, like a poppy sort of music, country-inspired, played by live bands mostly for dancing. I think from what I can understand from my research and from what Nemi Reader has shared, it's kind of Dansband genre is kind of one way that country music became popular in Sweden. A lot of Dansbands were covering different American musicians, a lot of them country music musicians. Next is Anne-Louise Hansson, Låt inte din skugga stanna där.

from 1971. It is a Swedish version of Me and Bobby McGee by Chris Kristofferson. And Chris Kristofferson, you can maybe tell by the last name, was of Swedish descent. His paternal grandparents, Lars Kristofferson and Ellen Johansson, emigrated to the U.S. From Dalarna and Västergötland in the early

0: Kommer åt det ljusa tider.
1: This one is snart så kommer att det ljusa tider. Or Bright Times Will Come Again by Gunnar Wiklund, based on Oklahoma Hills by Jack and Woody Guthrie. And it's from Gunnar Wiklund Sings Jim Reeves of 1970.

is Eldkvarn. It's called Nerfor Floden. And this recording is a live one from a show in Uppsala. Apparently this band is from Nemi Reader's hometown and went to his high school before he was born, but representing Nemi Reader's hometown. Shout out again to him. Thanks so much for sending all the music. Shout out everyone tuned in, everyone here in the chat, my family. Shout out my Swedish and Swedish-Finnish relatives and ancestors. The dead ones rolling in their graves to hear this pronunciation, but what can you do? Shout out to my cousin Nora's Swedish friend and her friends listening in Sweden. And again, this is Colorado Kool-Aid, Swedish country music special.

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You can send me a DM on Instagram, I guess. I am Annika_Karin on Instagram. 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

This one is Hey Cowboy by Lee Hazelwood and Nina Liesel from 1970. This is from a show, a one-hour television show called Cowboy in Sweden that Hazelwood produced together with friend and director Torbjorn Axelman. I've never seen that show. I've never heard of it. I didn't know that he lived in Sweden, but apparently he did live there for 10 years, avoiding tax problems, so doing a little tax evasion, also avoiding the Vietnam War draft that may have affected his son.

Rod Berg. Jag är bara lycklig när jag dricker, which apparently means I'm only happy when I'm drinking. Honestly, some of these songs do not sound that off from the Swedish drinking songs My Family Sings at Christmas, like Hey Langor. I think maybe I'm going to suggest this one for our next Christmas Swedish family sing-along.

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probably the newest song that I've played. I was kind of obsessed with this album when it came out, like, maybe 10 years ago or more? Sheesh. Before that was Mats Rådberg with Jag är bara lycklig när jag dricker. And the next one I'm gonna play is gonna be my last. It's another Hootenanny Singers, but I'm just gonna have to play it because it's a Wichita Lineman cover, and Wichita Lineman is one of my very favorite songs. So thank you everyone so much for joining in. Big thanks especially again Nemi Reader in this his month of birth. Maybe this is just a part one of many, because it seems like Sweden really likes the country music. So stay tuned for part two, maybe. And again, thanks so much everyone for joining in. Have a great rest of your week. Have a great rest of your night. And I'll see you again in 2 weeks. Same time, same place.

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Jody, Jody, Jody, Jody, Jody, Jody, Jody, Jody, Jody, Jody, Jody, Jody, Jody, Jody, Jody, Jody, Jody, Jody, Jody, Jody, Jody, Jody, Jody, Jody, Jody, Jody, Jody, Jody, Jody, Jody, Jody, Jody, Jody, 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

out to everyone in the chat. By Breer, adds to Beatles song, Zero Loans as well. Make sure y'all keep it on NTS2 right after this show for Milwaukee Rap Hour by The Goats. Crime Dog by Law, Zero Loans. That's all I got to say. Thanks.

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0: thanks for tuning in tonight. Go and catch NTS Channel 2 right now. Milwaukee Rap Hour by two legends. So thanks. I'm gonna go catch that. Enjoy the night.
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All of the South London masses hold tight. The North London masses, dynamite. East London masses, you know, says yours. West London masses, it's yours for sure. See, big up all downtown masses. I know, see the time we come, but you know, it's a rough house.

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Well, good morning. You're listening to Chant FM with us. That was a nice little commute. I thought, like, this is the commute spot, 8 a.m. till 9. Start off with a little train ride on the Chant Express. So the plan is to keep it fairly horizontal for the first kind of 10 minutes. I'm going to play like a long Morgan Fisher track called The Great Lakes. It's a really like nice meditative piece about the Great Lakes in Northern America. So just picture yourself, Lake Michigan, 5 a.m, the sun's just come up, you've got hot coffee, just steaming, laid back on the deck, large Charles is still asleep in bed.

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I'm starting to feel something. I think that coffee on the porch is starting to kick in very slightly. I'm gonna go a little bit more upbeat.

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That's

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Oops.

That's

Alright, I think it's time for a bait song about drugs. 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You shun all your responsibilities, you just sit back, and the sun just hits your face.

Okay. Hopefully everyone survived that. This has been Chant FM. I've been Osk. And I think it's time for a little bit of rave nostalgia just to see us out until 9 a.m. This one going out to Joe Mason, who's just joined the chat. Happy Jubilee, everyone.

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0: I firmly stand that any song which is about
1: coming up
0: or called XTC, like the three letters, it's just going to be a great song.
1: Coming up.
0: It's just true. I'm coming up. I can't wait.

Okay. So I did say I want to play one more tune. And I am going to do that. But yeah, this will be my last one. This has been Whole Heart Friday with me, Kiki Blue, on Chant FM. If you're in London, come through to the Free Palestine protest tomorrow. I'ma be there. And, you know, you should be too. Yeah. So yeah, thanks for listening. It's going to be my last tune. This is Kiki Blue on Chant FM. Love you. Bye. Oh, also just this tune. You're not ready. You're not fucking ready, I swear.

0: Oh, Christ. Version glitchy as fuck. Sorry. Anyway, this has been Whole Heart Friday with me, Kiki Blue, on Chant FM. Hope you have a great rest of your day. Hope you have a great weekend. And I'll see you at the march tomorrow. Free Palestine. And happy International Public Transport Day. Love you. Bye.
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apparently there's a sound in this track that sounds like the WhatsApp notification sound. I'm not quite sure I can hear it, but I can a little bit, and it is a bit distracting.

I'm not sure if ACAB should include Officer John, but I don't think it should, solely because this Morgan Buckley remix of Stay is so good.

Just been informed that Officer John is an official friend of the Chun. So he definitely gets three thumbs up from me. Thanks for that, Sean. And shout out as always to everyone who's tuned in. I said signed in then, until I've been in work mode for most of the day. Sean, Emily, all the silent listeners, Paddy, the usual gang, shout out to you all. I'm also really tired today because I slept terribly last night. Just went up at 3 a.m. listening to those mixes on YouTube that help you get back to sleep. I think it helped, but yeah, I'm still a bit groggy today.

And that's it from me for another week. Thank you as always for tuning in to my little lunchtime session. I'll be back same time, same place next Tuesday. And until then, stay safe, stay cool, and don't do anything that I wouldn't do. See you next week. Bye.

You always said this.

0: is just not the same. I've gotta go back.
1: Shall I set course for microsector 15?
0: No. Set course for the quadrant sector.
1: Navigating.
0: Stop. The vessel. There it is.
1: It's hard to believe it has been floating freely in space for so long.
0: Computer, I want you to dock with the vessel.
1: I'm sorry, sir. The possibility of a docking mechanism of the home vessel being operational after such a long time is approximately 3,720 to 1.
0: Never tell me the odds. Dock with the vessel.
1: Understood.
0: Someone has been here. But who?
1: My readings show only a single set of unidentified footprints.
0: Probably just another astro bandit. Looking for valuables. Luckily all I had on here was some old tracks. Computer.
1: Yes, sir.
0: What if we could recreate the accident?
1: I'm not sure what you mean.
0: To send me back through time.
1: But sir, you could die.
0: I'm aware of the risks. I want to go back. The future is not for me. It's not the same.
1: Theoretically, it's possible, but it's too dangerous for my protocol to allow.
0: Then I'll do it manually. Computer, I order you to transfer your data membrane to the vessel's other pod, and return to the microsector 50, report to Max, and inform him of my decision.
1: But sir, I miss you.
0: You've been a great companion on this journey through time. Now open the walkway.
1: But
0: open the walkway, computer.
1: Goodbye, sir. Goodbye.
2: Goodbye. Goodbye. Goodbye. 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

was crushing my head and they were using sonic pressure continually. Then when I had 3 meetings with Miss Villacorta on it, every meeting I had, she increased the pressure of the volume of the comm, increased the harassment on the floor, increased the trays being inedible, just increased every bit of my complaints and trashed all grievances. They're trying to make it.

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I think it's going to be more like Star Trek, beaming me up into a space vehicle, man. Then I move on from recolonized to another planet or whatever. But it's whatever's the beyond. I know.

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1: Hello, my name is Marlon Rando, and you're listening to My Hour of Power.

Happy lunchtime, everyone. How are you all doing? I've returned from way out here. It took me 10 hours to get home from Dorset yesterday. Bit of a mission. Cross-country trains. Still hate you. But I made it. I had a fantastic time. I did a lot of dancing. I got very dusty. I hurt my hip in some way. It's a bit achy, but had a wonderful time. It was probably the most chill we out here I've been to in 3 years, but Pastel made it really good. And it was really what I needed to kind of recharge myself, fall back in love with music and see friends and just kind of find my equilibrium. Hope that you're all doing okay. Get in the chat if you're not already there, say hello, and yeah, I hope you're having a lovely Tuesday. It's going to be a bank holiday weekend here in the UK, so an extra day off on Monday, which I think is what we all need. Proper end of summer vibes. And of course, welcome back to Maestro Hat, whose show before this was fantastic. I'm so glad Slump Companion's back. It's such a great show. That man has introduced me to so much good music in the past, and it's really, really great to see him back on the chant.

Sometimes you just need the classics, don't you? I heard Disruption to a set on Saturday or Sunday. I can't remember. My brain's a bit mashed. And it just hit perfectly. Sun shining. It's warm. You've got a beer in your hand. And this comes on. 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

This is the last call for Ryanair flight FR8753, London Stansted to Milan. Mr. Sean Walker, please proceed to the gate.

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at the Jack Woody, at the Andy, Tim, Toby, and I don't know who else has already lost listening, but let me know if you are.

I normally fix myself a cheeky drink for the show, even though it's a Monday, which is naughty. But I had such a large Saturday that I'm definitely alcohol-free today, and hopefully for a whole week, or at least till Saturday.

I forget for long stretches of the time to dig out my 7-inches, so I'll play a few tunes off my 7s as well now, where I do have a few, mostly Brazilian, but also some other Latin American tunes. Shout out Mr. Bongo's great reissue series. Don't know if they're still doing them, actually, because I gave myself a ban on buying records. But yeah, they had a Brazilian 45s, Latin American 45s, and African 45s, all separate series.

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I haven't played a lot of these records in a long time. 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

Hi, this is number one. You're listening to Brighton Rock. So it's going to be an hour of music, either from bands from Brighton or connected to Brighton, songs about Brighton. And I'm going to start with a section of bands that I'm going to claim to have some kind of vague connection to. So this next one is my old friend from school, Vicky's little brother, who won the Voice of Germany.

That was 80s Matchbox Beeline Disaster. Their drummer Tom was in my year at school, and now I'm going to play a band who used to, when I worked in a newsagents, they lived down the road and used to come in and buy the enemy from me.

0: Shout out to Bar. Shout out Buns. Shout out Chunto. And Lingy. Shout out DJ.
1: Sean.
0: Shout out Emily, Jack Woody. Shout out Marlon. Shout out Nephilim. Shout out Osk. Shout out Jazzy. And shout out Young Dale. And big shout out to any Newman girls who are listening.

Okay, additional shout outs to number 3 and 4 listening upstairs. And yes, to you, Moni. Apparently, Bobby Gillespie wrote Rocks after he'd been for a walk when he was living in Brighton. This is another song about a trip to Brighton.